0: Krone Hits, Krone Hits.
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I told her everything, kept no secrets. She saw my strengths, told her my weakness. We were invisible.

0: 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Don't forget you can follow everything I'm up to on all my usual social media at Martin Garrix. Cheers for being with me for the last hour and catch you next time.
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I'm here to rock the show and rock the dough. I'm here to rock the show and rock the dough. I'm here to rock the show and rock the dough. I'm here to rock.